0: and 42. G46. 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Oh, 75. Oh, 75. Oh, 75. B9. 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B9. From B to O, straight lines, two top lines. Sani mutu ki maktu makko hangan isipak. G57. 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Oh, 73. Oh, 73. Oh, 73. I-18. I-18. I-18. N-41. N-41. N-41. Oh, 66. Oh, 66. Oh, 66. B13. B13. B13. B7. B7. B7. G56. G56. G56. All the top, two top lines numbers. B11. B11. B11. G48. G48. G48. Another G59. G59. G59. N43. N43. N43. 43 atau itu? 43. Si puluk tau malam kong. Hai.
1: Halo.
0: Hati lipin kong.
1: 13509.
0: Bingo.
1: Thank you.
0: Yes, kinobi?
1: Susi Yeko.
0: Yes, good bingo.
1: Yes.
0: Yes. na si tamagiri tangani pinkutsi ami yo susi yeko atnatuk good winner susi yeko atnatuk tali manganut tali magiri tanganut kutsu yani pinkutini Uyatsiutak lamakita tsiatilugo. Large Y, right side up. One hot ball. Or two or three. Bing. First callers, winners. Bing. Hot ball number for large Y, right side up. Is B8 is the hot ball number. Guamili Lewit B8 I18 I28 N38 G48 G58 O68 Large Y, right side up only. 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For $800. Good luck. Regular number B10. B10, B10, I27, I27, I27, N37. N37 B13 B13 B13 B11 B4 B sitamat B4 G55 G55 G55 N31 N31 N31 N40 N40 N40 Your hot ball number N35 N35 N35 Sivanil Mangal O67 O67 O67 G51 G51 G51 B6 B6. B6. I-30. I-30. I-30, large Y, right side up. Oh, 71. Oh, 71. Oh, 71. Another, oh, 61. Oh, 61. Oh, 61. G46. G46. 61 lang mo hala yung 46 ato lang ito. 61 is a good number, and 46 is not a good number. Hi.
1: Hi.
0: How's the sleeping?
1: 1, 6, 1, 2, 4.
0: 4?

0: Group thing on 61. Kina. Good bingo.
1: Thank you.
0: Yes. Partridge. Good winners. Good two winners. Tinga so yuk tu tinga no? Six game, gray card. Sida ni pinko ko te hasa mirusi. Three small wise anyway. Uya tiu tia la rapi uni iso sumi yimi ki yul te hanu tu nalo tikt. Three small wise anyway. One hot ball. I-20 is the hot ball number. 20. Ukwa mililuit that these numbers, hot ball numbers, be 10, I-20, 30, and 40, G-50, G-60, O-70. Three small Ys anyway, B-10, I-20, 30, and 40, G-50, 60, O-70. Gray bingo cards. Kawa mitsuta hapao to halito ma ingi yulo to tilugi bingo raso simarivo. Militura to tilugi. Regular number 065. Oh, 65. Another whole lot of O's. Oh, 72. Oh, 72. 073 I-22 I-22 B-14 B-14 Yes, B-14 Akilisi matsiatu Kwilisi kwalulu Amalu anet tase Dion Good Part of goal winners. We continue B-14 uhakatato G-49 G-49 G55. G55. G55. Oh, 66. Oh, 66. Oh, 66. N32. Three small Ys anyway. 66 limo big got nyang octo. 32 civil octo walto.
1: Absolutely. 13270.
0: How's it go?
1: 13270.
0: So.

0: Yes, gut Winkel. 66, genau. Genau.
1: Okay, Annie.
0: Oh, Annie, oh. Okay, yes, good right. Bingo. Be good, Samuel. Hey,
2: sell it. How did it be called?
1: 10728.
0: Hi.
3: Hi.
0: How's your pin code?
3: 10016.
0: Hi. Small while you meet Lonnie Dunn. 10066.
3: 10016.
0: Oh, sorry. One. I see one.
4: Yeah, one
0: little twin two.
3: 30, 23, 49, 40, 55, 49, 72.
0: Oh, sorry. 17, 72. Oh, 1, 2. Oh, 1, 2.
4: One, two, three.
0: Yes, good bingo. Me, you're done. Kina.
3: You want another one? Robertson.
0: Yes, good bingo.
3: Thank you.
0: Yes. That's all.
4: First time.
0: Yeah. Hi.
1: Hello.
0: How's your bingo today?
1: 13288. Inko si mayo ni to ho chunga ho e valo to lo yo.
0: 13288. 1, 2, 3. Good bingo. 32.
1: No, 32. No, 32. Ilong ito.
0: Oh. So, okay. 1, 2,

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1: 1, 3, 2, 8, 8, 7, 7, 30, 56, 51, 50, 1, 2, 20, 50,
2: hitting a 40, 40, 75, 49, 50, 65, 72, 49, hitting.
0: Yes. 55, will you bring your tsuti? You lost the booty.
2: Thank you, sir.
0: Yes.
2: Bye.
0: Tako sita motsuti 800 ni avisi miyuite. Annie L. Saunders, Darlene Hauke, Joanna Robertson, Tina Kleist. 200 each. 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

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Hei. 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Your turn to shine. All right. Tomorrow, two things in the Garcia seventh game. 2x4 and two corners. Hot ball, hot ball. B7. 7 limit. Milkit 7 0 7 17 1 7 27 2 7 37 3 7 47 4 7 57 5 7 67 6 7 Takua Milkit 7 limit till mat. 7. 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Good to see. Tight to need. All right. Sabal me is still mal mili ko ti. 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All right, una kissi kutti tuonna, B8, B6 tamau joktut, B8. B8, B-delak, B4, B6 tamuk. B4. B4. N39. N39. N39. Another N32, N32, N32. Sit the cutting a yit, cutting a yukutat, lo te kung nito ni ilahakilo. N32, I29, I29. I-29. N-45. N-45. N-45. Under the B3. Peeping a suit. B3. B3. I-17. I-17.

0: G53. 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In 35. Yeah, pick up another cussy. I couldn't help it to tingle longer. See one little. G58. I-25 2x4 the Kumot Dwagunato 2x4 Ila 2x4 Sitamar Tikatinga Yukutat Makolo de Kumunito N44 G50 G50
1: Oh, that's all.
2: Okay,
0: hook gate.
2: Maybe.
0: Horace Alokta?
2: Yeah.
0: Cart number?
2: 9212.
0: Ukwa 1, 2, 3, 4, 5 ng napi military marite.
2: Ukwa 3, 3, 29 Two corners. Postage stuff. Emang.
0: No, 2x4 is a group of 8.
2: That's a group of 8.
0: Yeah.
2: Thank you.
0: 50 limo hala kento hala on alamayo. 50 limo pink on the road. Hi.
2: Hi, Bo.
0: Hi.
2: 1, 4, 5, 4, 8
0: 50 limo pink
2: on cheto. All right. Nako, Mike.
0: Ville.
2: Uvanga. Uvanga Tina. Bye.
0: Tina Kleis. Kama chere kolega me into tilum. $800. Kupingo for Tina Kleis. Mapilo, can you eat? Pinko ti atosimia si 1 small tent anyway baby booba half a large X Baby Poopa, Nelly Nanga Sanato, Yohalanga 2921, 2922, 2923, 2924.
1: Ready?
0: Hot ball, hot ball. I 28. Hot ball. 8 limits till mat milk it. 18, hot ball 28. 38. La 38. I don't know. No in. Oh, so top in, top in. Ilang yap mat top in. Ilang yung ito. Yan nukuha pimi. Ha, pala yung naman na. Tsaka. 8, 14, 38, 58, 68. One baby pupa is half a large X. Cart number?
1: 11450.
0: Kina luckiest cart.
1: Go hot go.
0: See Hua Cooper?
1: Yes, thank you. Ah.
0: Okay. Go have scoped all over. Actually, you see. Oh. Hello, hello. 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Good bingo, see what I could buy. $800. Ah, hey. All right, Demi. 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Oh, yes. 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Ninth game. One postage. 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

0: All right. 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Hot bar, hot bar. Piste mi taku, taku, taku, taku. Hot ball, hot ball. B13. 3 limit is still not milikit. 3, 13, 23, 33, 43, 53, 63. Three to me is still not milk.
1: Yeah.
0: No, no, 5-3 like that. Oh, let's do a little song, isn't it? Hey. Second period, me in the home. End of second. All right. 3 lick milch milk. In 42. Regular number. In 42. In 42. In 42. I-20, O-72. 72. I-19. I-19.

0: Joe number, let go. B2. B McCook. B Dirt. Number has a long dollar. Oh, 66. Oh, 66. Oh, 66. Email connection.
1: Number has a long dollar.
0: Oh, 66. G53, Milchi Magalit. Nico Vio, good. Milito, M32. TV Mick.
1: Swami, postage, one postage, top and bottom in.
0: M32, I-22, I-22, I-22,
2: Joe?
0: Yeah, cart number.
2: Sorry. 12320. Go ahead, go. 53.
0: 2320. One postage and top and bottom in 20 Tomo Pinko Cheddar Solace.
2: Oh, yes. Thank you.
0: Silas Snowball, Pinko Cheto. 20 Dolim, $800. No more? So get it, her line on third period of the hammer. Three card blackout, three. Pingas on it. Pinko what in the military field for $12,000 cash. Three full cards. Pinko well magal se che. N37. G56. G56. G56. G56. G48. 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G47. Talak piano ela ta ko sa hibek ti ta ela chi. Oh, 66. Oh, 66. Oh, 66. N42. in 42.

0: G58. Under the N33. B12. B12. B12.
1: You okay?
0: B12. I-30. I-30. I-30. Three-car blackout. G-51. G51. On the 13th number. G54. G54. N38. B2. B McCook. Peter.
1: Why not? We have a pong of beer.
0: B2. B2 number 8. B6. B8 was so yoked up. B6. B6. B15. B15. B15. Push. N41. N41. G55. G55. G55. B3. B3. B3. For 3-car blackout. G50. G50. G50. 064.
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1: Looks like the lowest thought, Mutta. Scary than the hotel.
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0: Lahak toale itana nge. N39. Feeling a big logo. B9. B holding way up to B9. O 63. 63. I-17. I-17. I-17. I-19. I-19. I-19. I-25. I-25. I-25. N-34. N-34. N-34. B, the limit. B5. N36. N36. Another N45. N45. N45. O 69. Another O 71. Tienta Alex Mauti, Finisati, Nuratangimut. O 71. N 31. In 3-1. In 31. Annette Lewil Hadi Dema Lakula Kirile in 31. G49. In 44. B1. Under the N. 43. In 43. Three card blackout. G52. Try again Tuesday at 500. In 35. Makwena, celebrate you. In 35. B4. B sitamat. B4. 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In 32. 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Only 4 eyes, so hak sumo yun. G60. 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G53. 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Wrong G. I know. G46. G46. I-29. Three card blackout. B8. B-sitamayoktut. B8. Oh, 67. Oh, 67. Oh, 67. I look at this counter. I-20. I-20. I-20. Locked eyes. I-23. I-23. I-23. I-27. I-27. 6-3. 6-3. Score. Oh. Score tapale mon truck. I-27. G limati milti mage halati. G-57. G-57. G-57. I-28. I-28. I-28. Pulling ilang ilo. I-18. I-18. I-18. I-21. I-21. I-21. Guy Lafleur. B-10. B-Hulit. B-10. Wrong B. Hilupagalakit. B-11. B-11. B-11. O-74. I need to meet I the Colonel there. How about it? I-22. I-22. I-22.
1: Tanawla.
0: I-26. I-26. I-26. So hello to see what it mata. What a clear again, Sigma. 633 Montreal Cookman.
1: Ilunangi
0: 26. 26 Lumo Pinko Twin Hour Lamatoka Uluwalawit. Numita Uluwalawit Uhasiaka 7-13-14 not called. I-16-24 N-40 McCordy N-40 Gilmate 62 Pinko Chair Mangata Harris Asiwunga. Three Pinko cards. Numbers
2: 9474.
0: Mm-hmm.
2: 9974.
0: Mm-hmm.
2: 11974.
0: Okay.
3: Hi.
4: Yep.
3: Cart numbers.
4: 13190. 13690. 14690. Does the fourth one count?
3: No.
4: Mary Johanna.
5: Yay!
4: Yeah. Thank you. Woohoo! Bye.
0: Hello, that way.
4: Yes. Hi.
3: Card numbers.
4: So wait. 14173. 14673. 14423. Mimi Abraham.
3: Mimi. Bingo.
4: Neko mi boyar. Bye.
0: Hmm.
1: Line 3 available.
3: Good day.
6: Hey, 12561.
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6: 12311. 13061.
3: Five, six, one, good. One, two, three, one, one, good. One, three, zero, six, one, good.
6: Kevin the Kevin. That got me.
3: Yeah.
1: The height's economic. I need more paper.
3: Yeah.
7: So,
3: hi.
4: Hi.
3: Cart numbers.
4: 13630.
3: Mm-hmm.
4: 13880.
3: Mm-hmm.
4: 12130.
3: One, three, six, three, zero. Good. 13880. One, two, one, three, zero. Binko Tamiukin.
4: Nelly Kane.
3: Nelly Kane. Go bingo.
4: Knuckle me.
3: Mm-hmm. Hi.
8: Hi.
3: Hi. Card numbers.
8: 14058.
3: Mm-hmm.
8: 14558.
3: Mm-hmm.
8: 14308.
3: 14058, good. 14558, good. 14308, good.
8: Gladys Gordon.
3: Okay.
8: Nakomi. Mm.
9: 26.
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3: 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Good. 11475. Good. 9725. Good.
9: Albert.
3: All right, Albert.
9: Yeah.
8: Hey.
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8: 11237.
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3: 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Good. 9737. Good. 10487. Good. Gina.
8: Elena.
3: All right.
8: All right. Now come in, Mahalo.
3: All right. Only 1, 2, 3, 4, 5, 6, 7, 8 winners.
8: Okay.
3: 1500 each. Kina ait. Takopin kutsetuit. Matamanik. Mir Johannes. Mini Abraham. Kevin Takepik. Nelly Kane. Gladys Gordon. 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

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Ah. 38. First 50,000. Man, you're the look. 38. I 29. 29. 29, second magic ball. 29. Bingo, you are. $33,060. B9. 38, 29, and Malo. B9. Ilona Otak do it. 38, lick 50,000. 29 lick 50,000. Uvaloni Nile Mupinko with $33,060. One card blackout. Double action. How you may know how that Hanoping was so mangat. B4. B6. B4. B4. B2. B-mako. B2. N44. N44. N44. O73 O73 O73 O67 O67 O67. O65 O65 O65 O62 O62 O62. G53 G53 G53 O69 O69 Ole Ole Ole Ole. O69 I 23 I 23 20 bucks. No more time, lingo. I 23 4860 23. Can we report that? G55 Final ay pangapik lo. B5 B talimat
B5. I-24. I-24. I-24. I-29. I-29. I-29. O-71. 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G-48, I-25, B-1.

In Little Look, 45. 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Oh, 66. 33,000 na ilang ito ang mag B9. B, huli ng reactor. B9. I-16. I-16. I-16. I-17. I-17. I-17. I'm going to make I-19. I-19. I-19. G-46. G-46. G-46. B-7. B-7. B-7. McCordy. N-40. N-40. N-40. I-26. I-26. I-26. N-37. N-37. N-37. Not those little here called stock. B-13. B-13. B-13. G-54. G-54. G-54. G-58. G-58. G-58. Another G-49. G-49. G-49. I-20. I-20. I-20. Hi. B-15. B-15. B-15. I'm gonna hang the mother tilted. I-18. I-18. I-18.

0: In 34. 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Oh, man.
1: Fake mortal.
0: Oh, 72. I-27. I-27. I-27. Suzuki number B-14. 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
1: 27? I miss all that day. Oh, that's among the bell, has among the ducker. Be good, Kevin. I heard that doing lovely.
0: Yeah. Cart number
2: 1063.

0: We're five. 1063. 27 Bingo. Mm-hmm. Bingo.
1: Sarah Johannes.
0: Sarah Johannes?
1: Yes.
0: Okay.
1: Thank you.
0: Sarah Johannes. Sabi. Tu sabes. Okwa o hak se mangit tweet o has tu na ki. Ni pet to lang mat. 3, 6, 8, 10, 11, 12. Numbers that didn't show up. 3, 6, 8, 10, 11, 12. I 21, 22, 28, 30, 21, 22, 28, 30, in 32, 33, 35, 36, 38, 39, 41, 42, 43, 32, 33, 35, 36, 38, 39, 41, 42, 43, G47, 50, 51, 52, 56, 57, 59, 60, 47, 50, 51, 52, 56, 57, 59, 60, 61, 63, 64, 68, 75. 61, 63, 64, 68, 70, 75. 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
1: From CBC News, the world is sour. I'm Neil Kumar. Trump is in Beijing for an official state visit. He says hopefully the U.S.-China relationship will be stronger and better than ever before. He also says his Chinese counterpart Xi Jinping has offered to lend a hand in dealing with Iran. China is one of Iran's biggest oil purchasers. On top of the Middle East, Trump and Xi's continued talks are expected to center around healing trade divisions after last year's tariff war. CBC News has learned that the U.S. is poised to hit Canadian mushroom growers with new import duties. Canadian fresh mushrooms will face American tariffs between 1.6 and 5%. After an investigation, the U.S. government said mushrooms are unfairly subsidized in Canada. The U.S. is Canada's main export partner for fresh mushrooms. Ticket scalpers and resale websites like StubHub and SeatGeek are facing a crackdown in Ontario. The province is launching an initial blitz targeting online brokers as it moves to ban reselling event tickets above face value. Dave Seglins has more on the Ford government's efforts.
2: What he essentially is doing is eliminating at least 100 jobs here in Ontario.
3: Irv DeGusto says the Doug Ford government's new anti-scalping law will kill his livelihood. DeGusto is a ticket broker who's been buying and reselling tickets in Toronto for 40 years.
4: Are you a scalper?
2: No, we're brokers.
3: He says brokers have offices, pay taxes, and provide a valuable service to manage and resell unused seats. Provincial authorities this week are inspecting online brokers and ticketing sites to ensure they aren't reselling for more than their original prices. The Ontario minister responsible for the new law is Stephen Crawford.
5: They will still be charging a fee. Let me be very clear on that. Where they will not be making excessive profits is if you have a ticket for $200 and you're selling it for $5,000. Yeah, those days are over. Let me be very, very clear. Those days are over.
3: Dave Seglin, CBC News, Toronto.
1: They were offered a chance at the Canadian dream and a new life in Nova Scotia. But for more than a dozen refugees with approvals and visas in hand, that hope has been ripped away. Kayla Hounsell reports.
6: I was very traumatized. Even up to now, I'm depressed.
7: Juma Asukulu Shaori applied to come to Canada under a federal program designed to help skilled displaced people find new homes while simultaneously addressing labor shortages in this country. He was approved and got a job offer with Northwood, a continuing care organization in Nova Scotia. Then, in August 2025, Northwood pulled the offer, saying it was no longer in a position to proceed with the supports and positions necessary to welcome new staff. Northwood refused to answer questions about this, but in a statement, a spokesperson said the job offers were extended in good faith, but as the program's timeline extended, many of the roles were filled through local recruitment efforts.
8: This has just not been acceptable development.
7: Jennifer Wilson is with the global humanitarian organization Refuge Point. The federal government initially pledged to push these applications through within 6 months. It's now at a year and a half. Kayla Hounsell, CBC News, Halifax.
1: In the Stanley Cup playoffs, the Montreal Canadiens have taken a 3-2 series lead against the Buffalo Sabres following a 6-3 win. Game 6 takes place on Saturday at 8 p.m. Eastern Time. This year's FIFA World Cup will feature some superstars from the world of music. That is Shakira's official World Cup song called Dada, which also features Nigerian musician Burna Boy. The Colombian singer will be performing at the first ever halftime show at the World Cup final on July 19th in New Jersey. She will headline the event alongside the Queen of Pop Madonna and the K-pop powerhouse group BTS, which reunited earlier this year. And that is The World This Hour. Remember, you can listen to us wherever you get your podcasts. 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
0: 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Man, if you know how much you took what hours I got. Talk to no one in my that you get knocking your head, it's happened, or up to knocking your head. Talk me to her, I've got it, Tarata. Talk to me, happen, or to her. Because you have a problem now, you can open back. Which is every day. I'm going to go to the house. If you got done, you would have been a candy hat out. Some people are catching. I can't get a little bit of a little bit of a little bit of a little bit of a little bit of a little bit of a little bit of a little bit of a little bit of a little bit of a little bit of a little bit of a little bit of a little bit of a little bit of a little bit of a little bit of a little bit of a little bit of a little bit of a little bit of a little bit of a little bit of a little bit of a little bit of a little bit of a little bit of a little bit of a little bit of a little bit of a little bit of a little bit of a little bit of a little bit of a little bit of a little bit of a little bit of a little bit of a little bit of a little bit of a little bit of a little bit of a little bit of a little bit of a little bit of a little bit of a little bit of a little bit of a little bit of a little bit of a little bit of a little bit of a little bit of a little bit of a little bit of a little bit of a little bit of a little bit of a little bit of a little bit of a little bit of a little bit of a little bit of a little bit of a little bit of a little bit of a little bit of a little bit of a little bit of a little bit of a little bit of a little bit of a little bit of a little bit of a little bit of a little bit of

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quarterback race, despite birthplace, division on our backs, sort us into packs. Bullets over bodies, over kids' heads.

a system designed for depression to thrive, it's no wonder. In a system designed for oppression to thrive, it's no wonder. In a system designed for white supremacy to thrive, it's no wonder. In a system designed for a class war to thrive, it's no wonder. In a system designed for grifters to thrive, it's no wonder. In a system designed for oligarchy to thrive, it's no wonder. In a system designed for genocide.

0: scandals? Who was sleeping with whom? Why did this divorce happen? Which family member poisoned another? Let's peek behind the curtain of these venerable rulers and look at what's really going on. It's a very old impulse to raise people above others and then to try to bring them down to our level.
1: Celebrity culture of the past really entered a new phase with the industrial era, the age of mechanical reproduction.
0: All of a sudden, everything had speeded up. So what did this? Electricity, obviously, photography, the telegraph, steamships, railroad travel, improved roads. All of these things start to take off in the 18th century, and they really, really pick up in the 1840s. And by the 1880s, people were living in an entirely different world. News could travel faster than it ever had. When a famous actress got married in 1880 in London, they knew about it in Paris within an hour. Their interest fed on the increased number of copies and the increased pace of the news, and that led newspapers to cover celebrity more. And so there was a feedback loop. So there's an explosion that happened starting in the 1840s, and I think celebrity hasn't really stopped exploding since then.
2: The handsome young senator has a lot to overcome. But the Kennedy campaign has a plan to sell him to the country.
1: In the realm of modern American politics, the TV era often gets blamed for turning something serious into celebrity and artifice.
2: JFK is prepped for his television appearance. The day before, he met with producers and discussed camera angles. He looks tanned and glowing.
1: Glamorous JFK begets actor-turned-president Ronald Reagan, begets Governor Arnold Schwarzenegger, begets you-know-who. But Sharon Marcus points out that politicians of the 19th century were also visually celebrated.
0: Parades, figurines and mugs with the, you know, in the image of famous politicians and political leaders, people putting little statues or photographs of these leaders on their mantelpieces, people dressing like them, people having hero worship for them. All of this starts long before the 20th century. What the 20th century does is it makes this more visible and simultaneous.
1: Many people who break through to become celebrities are iconoclastic, rebels, pathbreakers.
0: People who just say, I'm not like other people. I'm different. I don't follow your rules.
1: That might bring to mind you-know-who again, but he didn't invent the type.
0: The idea that there'd be these, you know, say like rambunctious, disrespectful figures like Donald Trump. One of the reasons Donald Trump could succeed is that, unfortunately, that kind of nonsense is baked pretty deep into U.S. cultures.
1: Take the supposedly all-American folk hero celebrated in a 1950s TV series.
3: Born on a mountaintop in Tennessee, green estate in the land of the free, raised in the woods so he knew every tree, killed him a bar when he was only three. Davy, Davy Crockett, king of the wild frontier.
0: I could tell you the story of Davy Crockett in a way that would make it sound exactly like Donald Trump, someone who kind of comes out of nowhere, brags about his sexual exploits, brags about being a racist, dresses funny, has weird hair, has a ghost-written autobiography that says he's better than he is, says that it sells more copies than it did, keeps running for office and often failing, but then eventually succeeds. You know, it's a kind of U.S. hucksterism that has been part of U.S. politics for a very long time.
1: The rebel figure was compelling in 19th century politics and in the arts and entertainment field. A central figure in Sharon Marcus's study of celebrity was a colorful 19th century star who broke the mold while establishing a new one for those who came next.
0: Sarah Bernhardt prefigures modern celebrity for me because she not only was incredibly famous, she understood how celebrity worked, and she worked the system. And so by looking at her, we can understand what that system was. She understood that a great way to appeal to the public was to be both skilled at what she did,

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1: 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To Sautinga, Kitora Bunga. 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
0: Ilsepi. 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
1: 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Ulumi 11 makparido haomi kubiasutik ang nektub. Good morning, here's the regional news. Federal, provincial, and territorial ministers responsible for senior met this week in Iqaluit to discuss the needs of Canada's aging population. The federal government says 1 in 5 Canadians is now over the age of 65, and seniors are expected to make up a quarter of the population within a generation. The forum was co-chaired by Nunavut Premier John Main. He says governments from across the country gathered to share challenges, successes, and ideas to support seniors and elders.
3: For me personally, the highlight was our roundtable discussion. We heard about programs and services that are being offered in rural and Indigenous communities, some of which are of high interest to us here in Nunavut. So more to come in terms of those discussions.
1: Maine says Nunavut is looking closely at ideas that could help support seniors and elders in the territory. The forum also gave provinces and territories an opportunity to discuss future collaboration on seniors' issues. There's a new science vessel in the Canadian Coast Guard fleet, and it's name is particularly meaningful for the northern village of Kangiqsuyuaq in Nunavik. The CCGS Nalak Napaluk was officially welcomed to the fleet Friday, and Napaluk's daughter, Kialak Napaluk, was on the hand for the ceremony. The elder Napaluk was a renowned knowledge keeper, fisherman, navigator, and astronomer. Kialak says she's excited for her village, where she is the mayor, to see the vessel in person.
2: When they told me the ship will go to Kangiqsuyuaq, where we live, when I heard, I was emotional because My family, they wanted to come and see, but they could not come. But the ship, it will go to our place this summer. That's what they told us. So I'm really happy.
1: The CCGS Nalaknapa looks takes over from the CCGS.

0: 180 police officers were Inuit. Lawyer Eugenie Velu is the co-writer of the report.
1: Because they had a familiarity with the language and the culture, people were more likely to go see them instead of the other officers that were from the south of Quebec. And so they were much more solicited.
0: The report calls for amendments to Quebec's Police Act to give Nunavik greater control over hiring. That includes exemption for Inuit applicants to have certain minor offenses. It also recommends the creation of an Inuit-led police training program in Nunavik and the return of the Special Constable Program. The Kativik Regional Government, Nunavik Police, and Makivik declined to comment for now. Quebec's Minister of Public Security, Ian Lafrenière, says his department is taking the report seriously. He also emphasized the positive feedback he's received about the new police leadership. And finally, Mary Simon will present the Order of Canada today for the final time as Governor General. Two people from Nunavik will receive the honor. Charlie Watts served in the Senate for 34 years. He founded both the Northern Quebec Inuit Association and the Makivik Corporation. Watt was instrumental in negotiating the landmark James Bay and Northern Quebec Agreement. He is a champion of Indigenous rights and introduced Inuktitut to the chamber. Andrew Atahutaluk is an Inuit Anglican bishop who served as a bishop of the Arctic from 2002 to 2012, becoming the first Inuk to hold the position. He helped in translating the full Bible into Inuktitut, serving as one of four Inuit translators selected in 1978. The work took decades to complete. The ceremony takes place at 11 a.m. at Rideau Hall. And that was your regional news.
2: Toby. Thank you, Toby. And it's a Friday, May the 15th, and you're listening to Hulluk, and I'm your host, Rosie. As time goes by, actually, the time now is for a pair of Inuk filmmakers that have been making their arts about 20 years ago, but now they are about to receive a Breakthrough Award. So that's coming up, a conversation with North of North creator Alethea Anakop-Burrell and Stacey Arlop-McDonough. But first, we'll take a look at the weather forecast in Baffin Region. Good morning, Jamie.
3: Good morning, Rosie.
2: Yeah, we should take a jog down at the bay, right? So how's the weather? What's happening?
3: For the weather this morning here in Iqaluit, mainly cloudy with 30% chance of flurries, wind becoming northwest, 20 kilometers per hour, high minus 4, wind chills minus 14. In Kimmel, mainly cloudy with 30% chance of flurries, wind up to 15 kilometers per hour, high minus 3, wind chills minus 13. In Kingite, mainly cloudy with 60% chance of flurries, wind up to 15 kilometers per hour, high minus 5, wind chills minus 12. In Punituk, periods of snow, amount 2 to 4 centimeters, wind up to 15 kilometers per hour, high minus 3, wind chills minus 10. In Keetajuak, periods of snow, amount 2 to 4 centimeters, wind up to 15 kilometers per hour, high minus 1, wind chills minus 7. In Clyde River, periods of light snow, wind becoming northwest, 20 kilometers per hour, high minus 1, wind chills minus 9. In Pond Inlet, mainly cloudy, wind up to 15 kilometers per hour, high minus 3, wind chills minus 9. In Arctic Bay, mainly cloudy, wind up to 15 kilometers per hour, high minus 1, wind chills minus 7. In Iqaluit, mainly cloudy with 30% chance of flurries, wind up to 15 kilometers per hour, high minus 3, wind chills minus 13. In Senegak, mainly cloudy with 30% chance of flurries, wind up to 15 kilometers per hour, high minus 4, wind chills minus 12. In Sunikilog, cloudy, rain beginning near noon, wind south 30 kilometers per hour, gusting to 50, high plus 3. In Resolute, mainly cloudy with 30% chance.
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2: Akpik Jam, 2009. Birthday family, Ngwatakdut. 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

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Louisa Saunders, go up a 2990. 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
1: Annie Manik, Annie Vimo, Halahoy, you did extension 2712. 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

Good evening, Eric. 6883. Good evening, Eric. 6883. Atau Singapore, kurang ayat. Do maybe closing at 1. Late Mother's Day. Today at the building 562 for self-care from 2 to 5. Free haircuts. Okay. And after 5, they'll have all a barbecue. Right. Late Mother's Day. Hati tolong ayat. Have an observatory museum in building 562.

On en est juste à Bring It On. 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
1: From CBC News, The World This Hour, I'm Mike Miles. Prime Minister Mark Carney is in Calgary today to sign what his office is calling an implementation agreement to strengthen energy collaboration, the next step towards the possible construction of a oil pipeline from Alberta to the BC coast. Janice McGregor has details.
2: Despite all the talk this week of the value of being pragmatic, this is an uncomfortable spot for the Liberals. Daniel Smith's been able to deliver for Alberta's industry a longer time horizon leading to a lower effective carbon price than the regulations of Justin Trudeau's era would have indulged. But it's also true that the current policies weren't working. Once fossil fuel producers take up the credits available to them in Alberta, the market price of their carbon's trading so low there's no business case for the major carbon capture and storage investments like the Pathways Alliance Storage Hub. Prime Minister Mark Carney specifically inserted that into the MOU as a condition to offset the environmental harm of expanding oil sands production with another bitumen pipeline.
3: No pathways, no pipeline, so all those elements moving forward, but we're making progress.
2: Environmentalists like minded politicians are frustrated at today's compromise. Janice McGregor, CBC News, Ottawa.
1: Both U.S. President Donald Trump and China's Xi Jinping are calling their summit a success, but political observers are suggesting it was more about pageantry than policy. Chris Brown has more.
4: As Donald Trump jetted back to the United States on Air Force One, he hyped an incredible visit.
5: We made some fantastic trade deals, great for both countries.
4: President Xi Jinping, however, made no mention of anything specific the two leaders agreed to. So far, we've established a new relationship between our two countries, he said, a constructive and strategic relationship. With top U.S. CEOs traveling with Trump and major issues to deal with, including microchip exports to China, financial markets have reacted poorly to the lack of any post-visit announcements.
5: We feel very similar, right? We want that to end.
4: If Xi plans to try to help Trump end the war in the Persian Gulf that the U.S. president started, he gave no indication of it. Instead, a Chinese statement said the conflict should never have happened and has no reason to continue. Chris Brown, CBC News, London.
1: Traffic on southern Ontario highways could eventually look very different. Well, that's the hope, as municipal leaders from around the Great Lakes have been discussing expanding shipping as a way to move heavy freight off congested roads. Jeffrey Tram explains.
6: More trucks, more congestion, and more pressure on highways across southern Ontario. That's part of the reason leaders from Canadian and U.S. cities bordering the Great Lakes recently met in Hamilton. The goal, to convince companies to instead move goods across the water. Alkafi Hassini is a professor at McMaster University's School of Business. He says marine shipping can reduce both costs and emissions.
7: Typical vessel could take hundreds, I would say, of full truckloads.
6: But Hassini says there's a major issue.
7: We don't have the infrastructure to handle that additional freight.
6: Ian Borsuk is executive director of Environment Hamilton. He says increased shipping traffic could also bring environmental risks.
8: This is where our drinking water comes from.
6: He says any expansion on the lakes must include strong environmental protections. Jeffrey Tram, CBC News, Hamilton.
1: And just up the highway, Drake delivering a triple surprise in his hometown.
9: The skies are gray in Toronto, they not a golden color.
1: The Toronto rapper held a release event at the CN Tower last night with three new albums, Iceman, Maid of Honor, and Habibi. Hundreds gathered to watch the light show with frozen images of the CN Tower. And unlike the ice wall stunt last month, Toronto firefighters weren't needed to hose anything down. That is The World This Hour. Remember, you can listen to us wherever you get your podcasts. The World This Hour is updated every hour, 7 days a week. For CBC News, I'm Mike Miles.

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2: 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How it's done with the housing in the shooting it over the town to our over our mother. How it's done to give up to Ligia hanging. Did the show to our name at the doctor? Laya would get terrible out of it. Did the show of young Isuta? The man whom I'm using in the show into her doctor. 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

Having any sorts of views on my building 562, late Mother's Day, self-care 2 to 5, free haircut, and after 5 p.m. barbecue. 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
0: 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Good afternoon, there's a regional news. Federal, provincial, and territorial ministers responsible for seniors met this week in Iqaluit to discuss the needs of Canada's aging population. The federal government says one of five Canadians is now over the age of 65, and seniors are expected to make up a quarter of population within a generation. The forum was co-chaired by Nunavut Premier John Main. He says the governments from across the country gathered to share challenges, successes, and ideas to support seniors and elders.
1: For me personally, the highlight was our roundtable discussion. We heard about programs and services that are being offered in rural and Indigenous communities, some of which are of high interest to us here in Nunavut. So more to come in terms of those discussions.
0: Maine says Nunavut is looking closely at ideas that could help support seniors and elders in the territory. The forum also gave provinces and territories an opportunity to discuss future collaborations on senior issues. There's a new science vessel in the Canadian Coast Guard fleet, and its name is particularly meaningful for northern village of Kangiksuyoak in Nunavik. The CCGS Nalak Napaluk was officially welcomed into the fleet Friday, and Napaluk's daughter Kealak Napaluk was on hand for the ceremony. The elder Napaluk was a renowned knowledge keeper, fisherman, navigator, and astronomer. Kealak says she's excited for her village, where she is the mayor, to see the vessel in person.
2: When they told me the ship will go to Kangiksuyoak, where we live, when I heard, I was emotional because my family, they wanted to come and see, but they could not come. But the ship, it will go to our place this summer. That's what they told us, so I'm really happy.
0: The CCGS Nalak Nakpaluk takes over from the CCGS Hudson as the Coast Guard's primary scientific platform on the East Coast. The ship is expected to set off for the first time from Halifax this summer. A third-party report on policing in Nunavik recommends changes to hiring and training for officers. Regional authorities requested the audit last year after several police involved fatal shootings. The report says burnout and a lack of psychological support for Inuit officers is an issue. As of February, three of the roughly 180 police officers were Inuit. Lawyer Eugenie Veyu is a co-writer of the report.
3: Because they had a familiarity with the language and the culture, people were more likely to go see them instead of the other officers that were from the south of Quebec. And so they were much more solicited.
0: The report calls for the amendments to Quebec's Police Act to give Nunavik greater control over hiring. That includes exemption for Inuit applicants to have certain minor offenses. It also recommends the creation of an Inuit-led police training program in Nunavik and the return of the Special Constable Program. The Kativik Regional Government, Nunavik Police, and Makivik declined to comment for now. Quebec's Minister of Public Security, Ian Lafrenier, says his department is taking the report seriously. He also emphasized the positive feedback he's received about the new police leadership. And finally, Mary Simon will present the Order of Canada today for the final time as Governor General. Two people from Nunavik will receive the honor. Charlie Watt served as a Senate for 34 years. He founded both the Northern Quebec Inuit Association and the Makivik Corporation. Watt was instrumental in negotiating the landmark James Bay and Northern Quebec Agreement. He is a champion of Indigenous rights and introduced Inuktitut to the chamber. Andrew Atagutaluk is an Inuk Anglican bishop who served as a bishop of the Arctic from 2002 to 2012, becoming the first Inuk to hold the position. He helped in translating the full Bible into Inuktitut, serving as one of four Inuit translators selected in 1978. The work took decades to complete. The ceremony took place this morning at 11.

please don't encourage them. I mean, really. The idea of going back home has somewhat disturbed them. They've been having a magnificent time here in Sweden. And they have told me that as their leader, I have done them a great disservice by whisking them home so rapidly. But you see, most of them are married. Where will the girls you were with last night find that? Come all together, group, pull yourselves together. We must make a good showing here. Because if our program is not successful in America, there's no telling where we may all have to go to live. So come, let us do it properly. Are you ready, sweetie? I do 1, 4, 6. Oh, 1, 2, 3, 4. Bravo, bravo. Splendid, Matilda.

goes on for hours. 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Really, it was magnificent standing backstage and listening to you. I was overcome with the way you executed your responsibilities. And as you can tell, my musical training is such that never led me into the operatic field. And I've often had a deep burning desire to work with a symphony orchestra. But alas, I can't afford it. Would you be so kind as to join me in this little song we're doing? Don't laugh. I'm very sensitive. All together. The ladies and the gentlemen of the orchestra. Very simply, it's Matilda, Matilda. She take me money and run Venezuela. All right, kids, here we go, all together now. A 1, 2, 3, 4. I say, they're not very well educated here in Sweden, are they? Come, let us give them a hand. Come, singers, musicians, all together, once more. Here we go, orchestra. Come, oboists. 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A 1, 2, 3, 4. 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

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I'm learning Swedish. 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
1: Not an atom of Elvis Presley burn.

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Sikhung Yuan 30 Nutuk Peter Kalami Ilniavingani Pierre Palliat Solak Tweet Ilniatisini Tabung Hatihauna Sir to see Takon Ilaware to La Lucy. Never begin now, whom you have been at me, using in local Langane, how you eat to Lumi. 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
1: Yoko?
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1: Yoko?
2: John?
1: Yoko?
2: John?
1: Yoko?
2: John?
1: Yoko?
2: John?
1: Yoko?
2: John!
1: Yoko!
2: John!
1: Yoko!
2: John!
1: Yoko!
0: Ilaning ito po. 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Maybe not a good song. 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

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And Savannah Snowball, Anna, noch, Eichu, you can hot it. 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

0: Babe, 1-0, end of the first.
1: Oh, nice.
2: The hardest thing is to get started. You have to get it on paper.
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4: Just push a button.
5: 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You're able to learn very quickly.
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0: Tout ce qu'ils veulent, c'est Shiva.
1: Hi, I'm Chuck Hughes, chef, proud Quebecois, and longtime friend of Air Canada. Today, we're meeting two chefs from Walt Disney World Resort here in Quebec so they can share some exciting news from Air Canada and to experience the very best of poutine, a dish that's all about culture, community, and fierté. But the story goes way deeper.
2: Bonjour, chef. Bienvenue à Montréal.
3: Hello, Chuck.
4: Michael, what a pleasure it is to meet you.
2: Nice to meet you.
4: So La Poutinerie, hosted by Air Canada, will be coming soon to the Canada Pavilion in Epcot at the Walt Disney World Resort.
3: And what better way to get inspired than to tour your favorite poutine spots?
2: Let's eat some poutine, guys.
3: Come on. Let's go.
1: All right, guys, first stop, La Banquise. We're in the right place. When people come to Montreal, this is the place they come to. I know you're going to love it.
2: Parfait. Juste comme ça, on va partager.
4: This is the first poutine we've had in Montreal, classic traditional poutine.
3: I like how the cheese curds melt, too.
1: It's a big part of the experience. The sound we say here in Quebec is squeak, squeak,
4: squeak, squeak.
1: A dark brown fry, not too thin, not too thick. For me, this is the best fry for poutine.
2: Je t'en prendre une grosse.
1: Gentlemen,
3: wow.
1: Poutine. Kind of a Portuguese twist. Chorizo, there's the grilled chicken.
4: Reminds me of Portugal. Back
1: yeah, on. Yeah, there you go. We're traveling a little bit.
4: Oh,
1: here.
4: Awesome.
1: This is the reason for this trip, right? To get some ideas.
4: How do we play homage to different cultures? So we need to really dial it in.
1: This is our last.
5: 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Lydia Watt. Okay, Nancy Watt. Nukay, Takunyato Makento. Nancy Watt, Kosi Unukuk. Yayi Hokkei, 2419. George Hokkei, 2419. Mana. Building 562 me, short to be assuming. Late Mother's Day, healthy date, self care 2 to 5. Free haircut, I'm a little more, but barbecue to toll on a youth. Yanni, bit of lotus out, go to hoying at Sitamor to Lolu, Sitamor to all married. TV, hotel, and do you have any matter? How you may you look up 2787? 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
1: All smiles.
2: Well, thank you. To be clear, I was clapping for the premier there. I wasn't clapping for myself.
3: Prime Minister Mark Carney and Alberta Premier Danielle Smith sign a new agreement with a rapid timeline for a pipeline to the West Coast. Construction could begin in less than a year and a half. Alberta must first submit a detailed plan to Ottawa by July 1st. Then this fall, the federal government will decide if the pipeline should be fast-tracked.
4: It means that we're much closer to attaining our joint ambition to make Canada into a global energy leader.
3: The agreement also sets Alberta's effective price on carbon emissions to $130 per ton by 2040. That's much lower than previously required. Carney has signaled that will be the price for other provinces too.
5: Obviously, we consult with the provinces.
3: Environmental groups have condemned the deal, saying it guts Canada's climate policy. Marina von Stackelberg, CBC News, Ottawa.
1: In the meantime, climate activists aren't the only ones crying foul over the deal. In a statement, British Columbia Premier David Eby says Carney is focusing too heavily on Alberta in the wake of that province's ongoing separatist debate. Eby says it's time for Canada to stop rewarding bad behavior and instead invest further in his province's critical minerals, natural resources, and port access. Eby says 35 job-creating projects in BC need more attention from and coordination with Ottawa. Survivors of intimate partner violence can now take their abusers to court for a wider range of offenses. The landmark ruling by the Supreme Court recognizes that coercive control over a partner is a civil wrong. The decision means acts of surveillance, intimidation, and economic abuse serve as the basis for lawsuits. Lawyer Julie Hannaford represents the woman whose case led to this historic ruling.
6: It means there's a new day for people who have been exposed to intimate partner violence. It means that there is a clearer path towards redress.
1: The High Court says a new tort or category was needed to reflect the full scope of abusive conduct in cases of intimate partner violence. Ontario's top court has dismissed an appeal from Peter Nygaard. The former fashion mogul had asked the court to quash his conviction on four counts of sexual assault, as well as his 11-year prison sentence. Nygaard also faces sex crime charges in Quebec, and the U.S. is still seeking extradition on sex trafficking and racketeering charges. Nygaard has denied all allegations. Drake is making an ice-cold comeback, and he's made his hometown of Toronto a big part of it. Magda Gabrysilassa has the details.
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8: CN Tower lit in blue, fireworks, and Drake's video album, Iceman, streaming on YouTube, showcasing the city's sights. Drake surprised audiences by dropping two more albums, making it three. Iceman, Habibti, and Maid of Honor with 43 tracks in all. Music Insider saying a lot was riding on this for Drake. A rap beef with Kendrick Lamar kicked off 2 years ago. Many crowning Lamar the winner with his huge hit, Not Like Us, leading to Drake pursuing a defamation lawsuit against their shared label. That trouble, Drake poured into his new music and more. Fans like Flow 98.7 radio personality Triz are already giving Drake rave reviews.
9: I think it might be the first time we actually see three albums chart at the same time. So for sure, it's definitely going to be a Drake summer.
8: Magda Gabrysilassa, CBC News, Toronto.
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10: 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I'm Chloe Friesen, and this is Up to Speed.

Testing. Testing 1, 2. Hey, Piyukyovunga. You know what time it is. Rock Power Hour 2.0. Una Pigarotirisiyaka, Losing My Religion by Rem. 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
1: Discipline remains mercifully.
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1: Yeah, yeah.
2: No, it isn't.
1: I'm sure of it.

That was Wish You Were Here by Pink Floyd. Up next, we have Let 'Em In by Wings.

All right, that was Show Me the Way by Peter Frampton. 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Up next, we have Time by Pink Floyd. 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

All right, that was Radar Love by Golden Earring on the Rock Power Hour 2.0. Happy Friday, everybody. There's New Vietsalik, Seven Rolls of Inaluyak, $20 Mary Took to Niokosiyuk. Seven Rolls of Inaluyak, $20. $20 per roll of Inaluyak. Mary Took to Kuni. Unanichat sin miyaka. Nothing else matters. Ingitotsuni Miley Cyrus Mut. Enjoy.

All right, that was Nothing Else Matters, Miley Cyrus cover, original song by Metallica. Up next, we have another cover song by Miley, a song called Like a Prayer, original song by Madonna. Enjoy.

0: 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Itoa Jonas calls 2768.
1: Called The Sultans of Swing, because the band, that's what the band was called, Sultans of Swing. Okay.

All right, you're listening to Rock Power Hour 2.0. That was Sultans of Swings by Dire Straits. Up next, we have Living on a Prayer by Bon Jovi on the Rock Power Hour 2.0.

That was Come As You Are by Nirvana on the Rock Power Hour 2.0. Itoa Jonas, uhala ratangi kuve, uhala hoyoke natuti 2768 gunut. Itoa Jonas, call 2768. Up next we have Neil Young, rocking in the free world. 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

was Crazy Train by Ozzy Osbourne. Up next, we have Perfectly Good Guitar by John Hiatt on the Rock Power Hour 2.0. Happy Friday, everybody.

That was Jump by Van Halen on the Rock Power Hour 2.0. Up next we have You Shook Me On.

That was ACDC, You Shook Me All Night Long. Mary Sikwaluk, Hantame Utitisire Halitotit, Mary Sikwaluk, Bring Back the Honda. All right, up next we have Blue Moon Nights by John Fogerty on the Rock Power Hour 2.0. Enjoy.

That was Learning to Fly by Tom Petty and the Heartbreakers. Mary Sikwaluk Hantame Utitisire Halitutit. Mary Sikwaluk, bring back the Honda, please. Next, Elisapi Isaac De Mangalimak. Time After Time on the Rock Power Hour 2.0.

Alright, that was Elisa P. Isaac, Temangalimak, Time After Time. Up next, we have Pink Floyd, Have a Cigar.

All right, that was Simple Man by Lynyrd Skynyrd. Okay, next song is one of my all-time favorite songs. I'm not going to say because you might already know it. Enjoy.

Ooh. Can never get over that song. That was Deja Vu All Over Again by John Fogerty. Up next we have Come to Me by the Goo Goo Dolls on the Rock Power Hour 2.0. Enjoy.

That was Enter Sandman by Metallica. Elisapi Saunders, uhala hoyoiti 0482 mut. Elisapi Saunders, call 0482. Song up next, Edge of Midnight by Miley.

right, that was Edge of Midnight by Miley Cyrus featuring Stevie Nicks. So which truck, if you're listening, house 2210, hallo yo rectorelli. Sewage house 2210. Nako me marea look. Smoke on the Water by Deep Purple on the Rock Power Hour 2.0.

All right, that was Mysterious Ways by U2. Up next, we have Howlin' for You by the Black Keys on the Rock Power Hour 2.0. Enjoy.

right, that was Howlin' For You by the Black Keys. Up next, we have another AC/DC song. Woo! Ade, makiligtse! Enjoy!

All right, Alianop Duke. That was Back in Black by AC/DC. Up next, we have Stay With Me by Faces. Enjoy on the Rock Power Hour 2.0. Okay? It's 2.0, guys. Enjoy.

0: All right, that was Stay With Me by Faces. That was my last song for this evening. It's 8 o'clock. I'm done for this evening, but I will be back I don't know when. Hopefully next week if everything goes well. Thanks, everybody, for tuning in. Stay tuned. There is Turn Up Crew. I'm going to put the CBC on and be ready for some more music. Have a good long weekend, everybody, and stay safe.
1: Energy Minister Adrian Dix had this to say.
2: I think 80% of the interviews I give are about an Alberta pipeline that still doesn't have a proponent. Still doesn't have a route, still doesn't have any possibility of anyone actually paying for it.
1: Premier Eby says he's scheduled to meet with the Prime Minister and ended his statement saying, "We love this country." Georgie Smythe, CBC News, Vancouver.
3: Victims of intimate partner violence can now take their abusers to court for a wider range of offences. The landmark ruling by Canada's Supreme Court recognises that coercive control over a partner is a civil wrong. The decision means acts of surveillance, intimidation and economic abuse serve as basis for lawsuits. Lawyer Julie Hannaford represents the woman whose case led to this historic ruling.
4: It means there's a new day for people who have been exposed to intimate partner violence. It means that there is a clearer path towards redress.
3: The High Court says a new tort was needed to reflect the full scope of abusive conduct in cases of intimate partner violence. Israel says it carried out a strike in